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0: 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I know it's only rock and roll, but I like it. 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

0: Rob's El Paso, reminding you I'm on every morning from 6 a.m. to 10 a.m. Monday through Friday. 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

0: Why settle for one when you can have two? 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

0: Hey, what's up, El Paso? You go, Roxy here. 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

0: there to tune in to me every morning. 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I play plenty of music and I do a little bit of talking. 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

0: 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I know it's only rock and roll, but I like it. 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
1: Good morning and welcome to Here and Now on 92.3 The Fox. I'm Mike Guerrero and I hope you're having a great Sunday and want to wish all the mothers out there a happy Mother's Day. All right, let's get things started. First of all, I always invite people, if you'd like to be on Here and Now on our program for public affairs, please contact us. Let us know. Give us some information. Maybe you have an organization, a nonprofit, or maybe an issue you'd like to tackle that we could address on Here and Now. And if you have your information ready and everything, please give us a call. You can leave all your information, leave a message, and we'll contact you back at 915-581-1126. That's 915-581-1126. And you can also email me, mikeg923@yahoo.com. And just give me some information about your organization, a callback number, or I'll email you back and we'll make arrangements and we'll go ahead and have you on right here on Here and Now. All right, it is a pleasure. Miss Julianne Newbold, I call her La Mera Mera. She goes, no, my boss is La Mera Mera. But I'm the public affairs coordinator. We've had you on many times in the past. It's been a while. So welcome back and congratulations, I should say, on the baby.
2: Yes, thank you so much.
1: All right. A beautiful baby girl, I hear.
2: Yes.
1: Nice. All right. Now, also, you brought along Yasmin Quesada, one of your field supervisors with your organization as well. Thank you very much for being here, ma'am.
3: Hi, thank you for having me.
1: All right. So let's go ahead. I guess we can go ahead and talk about Microchip Your Pet Month. That's this month?
2: Yes, this month for May. It's all about microchips and, helping get your pets back home where they belong if they ever go missing.
1: Okay. A lot of people might have a misconception. They think it's kind of like a GPS or something like that. Like if your dog is microchipped, they can go online somewhere and find out where he's run off to or lost or who might have kidnapped him or something like that. But it's very different, right?
2: Yeah, so a microchip is pretty much just an internal ID tag. So we can't track your location. It's not some government conspiracy. You don't need to worry about anything like that. It's just a way to be able to get your pets back home to you if they get lost. So pretty much if you pick up a pet or anything like that, you find a lost pet, we just scan them for a microchip. That microchip has a number that we can get in contact with the registry company. And then from there, we can get your contact information and get that pet back home to you.
1: Call them up and say, hey, we have your dog.
2: Yeah, because your dog can't talk for themselves. Yeah. If they can say, hey, my house is three blocks down that way, we wouldn't maybe be in the situation we're in right now with so many pets in our shelter. So this microchip just, helps us keep pets where they belong, and that's at home.
1: And it's something that can't go away. It's kind of permanently there on the dog. Cats get chipped as well.
2: Yeah, pretty much anything that has skin, we can chip it. So even turtles, actually, can get microchipped. So pretty much anything, as long as for us, we microchip anything above 2 months of age, just so they're a little bit more mature and can fit that microchip under their skin. And then that's pretty much all the requirements for getting them microchipped.
1: Okay, because that'll help empty out your facilities with all these pets that you have.
2: Yeah, I mean, this year alone, we've already reached over 8,000 pets in our shelter. Damn. So it's a lot of pets, and most of them don't have a microchip or the information isn't up

0: the date. That's one of the biggest themes that, yes, me and all officers kind of see, right, is like they have a chip, but the address has changed, the number has changed, and there's no way to get them back home.
1: Oh, gosh. Uh-huh. A lot of people go crazy when they lose their pets or their pets run away or run off. So, yeah, we get calls here at the radio station, hey, lost dog here, can you announce it? But now, I guess with the social media, it helps out with with getting their dogs back. But yeah, I could see where you have a big issue with the pet overpopulation issue because you get a lot of pets at your facility.
0: Yeah, I mean, they come in, we scan them for a microchip. If there's no microchip, the ID tags too. If you have an ID tag, that's always like an extra measure, but it can fall off while they're, you know, lost on the wherever they're lost at. So having that microchip, you know, links you to that pet. Also, if they ever get stolen or something like that, that also links you as the owner of that pet too. So it's just that extra measure to, you know, get your pet back home to you. So it's very, very important. And not only is it important, but it's, you know, part of the laws here in El Paso.
1: Oh, okay. And then it looks like it seems to be one of the most effective ways to reunite the pets with their owners, right?
0: Yeah, absolutely. Again, it just helps give us that that key to being able to get them back home to you. Again, your dog or cat can't speak for themselves, so this is just that way to, you know, have them linked to you so that we can get in contact with you, but only if they're registered. So if you ever change your number, change your address, or you're just not sure, it's always good to double check and make sure that information is current.
1: How easy is it to microchip your pet?
0: So it's pretty simple. Yasmin and our officers, we actually have our Resource Rover program. They kind of help with microchipping and all of that.
1: Yasmin, how do you help with microchipping of the pets?
2: So we have officers that do free events around the city. They'll microchip the pet that comes in. We've microchipped anything from cats, dogs, goats, pigs, anything that comes by, they can get a microchip. That only helps them to be returned home if they happen to even simply escape the property where they're at. The officers also assist by scanning the dogs or scanning the animal that somebody has found to be able to assist and get them back home.
1: All right. So, I mean, the chipping doesn't hurt the dogs or the cats, right?
2: Minimal. It's a little bit of a pain. It's a large needle that goes inserted into their skin, but it's temporary, can bleed a little bit, but our officers explain the process and everything, how to take care of it to prevent from that ever coming out of their body.
1: Oh, okay. All right. So what can you tell me about the local law Title VII ordinance? What's going on there?
2: So it is a requirement by the city to have your microchip not only vaccinated against rabies and registered with the city, but also microchipped. It's also a prevention that was made to avoid so many animals coming into the shelter. That helps in case an officer does come across a dog, that they can return him right there and then instead of ending up in our facility. When an officer comes in contact with an owner, they do have the ability to request information, whether it be vaccines, registration, or microchip on site with any probable cause for a violation. And if the pet is not microchipped, then they can receive violation, a Class C misdemeanor.
1: Okay. Are you guys different from animal control? If there's a report of a loose dog somewhere, do they call animal control? Do they call you? Is there a difference in your organizations?
2: So it's the same organization, except we are the field officers. We handle the call and complaints and welfare checks pretty much for the animals. Anything from cruelty in progress, from a bite from an animal, whether it be domestic or wild, the public can reach out to 311, and our officers are the ones that get dispatched.
1: Okay. In what kind of instances are you called? I know you get maybe complaints of dog barking all day and, you know, no relief in sight. You probably might get a report of a mistreated or neglected dog or a cat or a pet or something like this, right?
2: Correct. We get anything from the very smallest priority that we consider would be a barking dog. That's the way they communicate most of the time. Sometimes they want attention or seeking for what they require in the city, which be water, food, proper shelter and shade, but also can be anywhere from feces complaint where the owners are not cleaning up after their pet, mm-hmm. whether they're walking out on a public area or allowing their pet to just free roam and pretty much go to the restroom in their neighbor's house. We can also get calls for a welfare check, make sure they are being provided what they need. including also cruelty investigations, whether it's physical abuse or anything from depriving them of their required stuff here in the city. Also wildlife, we deal with a lot of wildlife. Anytime that somebody sees a fox, coyote, skunk, raccoon in their property, a bat even, we're the ones that get dispatched to go ahead and assist. Also bites, exposures, anything that requires somebody to get seen by a medical professional, we make sure the animal is properly quarantined and advised with the owner.
1: Do you get called some, I mean, last year I remember seeing some stories that there were some dogs that attacked some people in their neighborhood and all that, and I even saw footage of a little girl running because these dogs went running after her. Do you also address those calls, or are those mainly for the police department or just animal control?
2: So in any sense of that urgency where it's a first responder needed, 911 will tend to those calls. Our officers are the ones that get dispatched to go ahead and enforce anything with the pet owner. As long as it's a violation in progress, they can issue citations for it and also make sure that they follow up with what they need to correct the issue. Or if we need to go further into something with court order, then we can go ahead and do that as well.
1: Okay. Now, I guess, do people get fined if their dogs keep jumping over the fences? Can they get fined?
2: Yes. So a lot of people don't understand that even with the dog being able to put its muzzle or its paw through like the wrought iron gate, a chain link fence or anything like that, the dog's already in violation. So the owner has to be preventing from the dog's body any physical part accessing outside of that rock wall, wooden fence, so it doesn't access the public at all.
1: Okay. Now, summer's coming. It's going to get hot. We have a lot of, you've been on, Julie, before with people talking about the hot summer months. Yeah, please keep your dog shaded or inside, or make sure there's plenty of water close by, all that. Try to get them fresh water when you can. Do you see a lot of violations in the city during the summer?
2: It's going to be our busiest time of year. We never have downtime, but the summer and the winter time is definitely one of our busiest seasons. People don't seem to understand that pets can't cool down like we do. So they do require proper shade, accessible cold water at all times, so that way their temperature can get monitored through and regulated through their body. Another issue we have a lot is people taking their pets out with them and leaving them in the vehicle.
1: Oh gosh, yeah.
2: Leaving them in the car at any point in time, even if the car's on, it is a violation here in the city. It's considered an abandonment.
1: Oh gosh, yeah. I've seen the window cracked like this much and the dog's inside. I'm like, why did you bring the dog in the first place? Because it's still hot, even though the window's a little bit cracked. That thing can get over 100 degrees in
2: Correct.
1: There, you know?
2: Yes, it's a very big violation that we face here in the city of El Paso, because they think, oh, I'll just go in there real quick and come out. And that's not the case sometimes. And we've had several cases where, unfortunately, the pets suffer the consequences.
1: Absolutely. Oh, gosh. I know you guys are going to get very busy with that. You talked about what big of an area do you cover? Is it just the El Paso city limits? Is it El Paso County?
2: We cover all of city limits only, but we do have other agencies that cover anything county, Socorro area, anything outside of that. Other agencies do assist with that. But our city is very strict with our ordinance here for the well-being of the animals.
1: Because once you get into the rural areas, you have a lot of dogs that kind of roam free. It's almost like they're not chained up. They're not kept in fence. You know, they're, you know, on a farm or something, or they, you know, the dogs run. Do you sometimes have to go and police that? Do you have to go and talk to the owners and, hey, man, I know you're in an open space, but, you know, your dog can still run out on the road. Your dog can get hit. Your dog can get injured or bite someone. Or do you have that? Does that happen?
2: We have it often, and it's not even in rural areas. People just think they can open their door and let their dog walk itself, pretty much. Mm-hmm. And it's an issue because either they're posing a threat to themselves, or they're going to get injured, get hit by a vehicle, or somebody protecting themselves, or their animal's putting at risk other people where they can get bit or injured by the animal.
1: I think there's also some owners that probably don't even know that their dogs can actually jump. Maybe it's a tall fence and the dog jumps, gets out, and then jumps right back. And they have no idea that their dogs are out and all that. So I guess maybe setting up some cameras or something. I don't know. But yeah, there's probably owners out there that are like, what?
2: My favorite is, my dog can't do that. And I physically have seen a dog clear a 12-foot rock wall.
1: Oh my God.
2: Cross it over like nothing.
1: Have you ever been in danger when you confront animals like this? Do you, or do you call another agency to help out with that? Maybe it's a big dog, you know, and you're kind of, it's may very vicious, may very.
2: So our officers are not first responders, but they will be the first on scene when another agency needs assistance. Our officers have a catch pole and a bite stick to defend themselves, but they are the ones to go after a dog, whether it's charging or attacking somebody. They are responsible for the safety of the public when it comes to an aggressive dog. So they're the ones that handle that.
1: Because I've been walking, I like to walk at night around the block, and I like to walk, and that's where sometimes the dogs like to jump out, you know, during the nighttime. And I've been approached by pit bulls, you know. Mm-hmm. Luckily, they were very nice. They came up to me and they let me pet them and all that kind of stuff. But I mean, yeah, it can be kind of dangerous when you're, you know, with a big vicious dog, or, you know, maybe they're very aggressive and you're walking and, you know, it's nighttime. You can't really yell for help or anything like that. So, yeah, just please, people, I guess, just keep a bigger eye on your pets. I know it's a dog problem, but do you ever have issues with other animals other than dogs that you have to come and, you know, make a, you know, have to talk to the owners, say, you know?
2: So we have had issues where we either have a dog get out, cats are able to roam freely with proper enforcement, of course. They have to be altered, vaccinated, microchipped, and tagged. But we do have issues with cats, of course, with owners not being responsible. We've had officers pick up goats. We've had officers pick up pigs. Goats. We've had officers pick up, just recently today, a tortoise. So we have issues with animals getting out of the property, and owners just don't realize what their pet is capable of or how weak maybe their barrier is on the property.
1: I mean, how can a tortoise, it takes them 2 days to get out of the yard?
0: You'd be surprised. Yeah. We've actually, I think last year we had a good amount of tortoises and turtles coming into the shelter, and I think it's because they hibernate during certain times of the year and they'll like kind of burrow, and I think that might be why they're getting out of people's properties. But turns out you can actually microchip a turtle too. So if your turtle needs to get a microchip, we can help with that as well.
1: Okay. So you also kind of, with cats, I know they're out and about running around everywhere, but I think it's the owner's responsibility to hopefully get that cat spayed or neutered, right? Because, I mean, these cats, you know, they're very social, you know, and they come back with and they have like litters and stuff like that. And it's an ongoing process. So I guess let's also urge people to get those cats spayed and neutered.
0: Yeah, absolutely. Get all your pets spayed and neutered, please. We have too many pets in our community, and they really need it. And it's good for them, too. You know, it helps with avoiding certain cancers or illnesses. The roaming, too. A lot of pets tend to roam because they're not spayed and neutered. They're out looking, you know, for a mate. It also helps decrease spaying tendencies, aggressive behaviors, and all kinds of different things. And specifically for community cats, we do have a program where it's completely free to bring them into our shelter. It's called TNR, which stands for Trap, Neuter, and Return. So you'll trap the cats, you'll bring them into our shelter so that they can get fixed, they get vaccinated too, and they get microchipped. Then we return them back to the communities they come from. And that just helps decrease, of course, them breeding and creating more and more cats in the area. And it also eliminates other cats from moving into that territory, since if you remove that cat from that, you know, the area that it's from, other cats just tend to move in because obviously there's some kind of food source or something that's allowing them to sustain themselves. So if you remove them from the area, it just creates a vacuum effect and increases more cats to move in and then more cats to reproduce and starts the cycle all over again.
1: Please be careful when you're people tend to use cages to capture the cats. Those cats can get very ferocious when they're enclosed like that, so be very careful.
0: Yeah, I recommend putting a blanket or a towel over it. Okay. That way it also helps kind of calm them down. It's not so scary for them, and also protects you from any stray claws coming out of that, that trap.
1: Even the noise alone scares me, man. Yeah. All right. We'll get to some of your other programs, but I want to go back to the chipping. That today's the month is the month of May for chipping. Are there certain locations where people can take their pets to get chipped, or do they have to go to your facility?
0: So pretty much every month we have a Resource Rover program that's actually organized by our field officers. So every month we have events all throughout the city, all at different locations, providing those free microchipping resources to the community. So we have a lot. You can check them out on our calendar at elpasoanimalservices.org. We actually have one today for Mother's Day going on at the Bronco at 9 a.m. And we also have one on Friday, May 15th at Pets Barn on Lee Trevino at 10 a.m. We have another one on Saturday, May 23rd at the Market EP. That's the one downtown at San Jacinto Plaza. So we have a ton of events to just pretty much that. Just try to get those pets microchipped. That way, if they ever get lost or stolen, we can get them back home to you. If you're not sure if your pet's microchipped, you can come and we can check that out too to see if they do have a chip. Or if you're not sure what the number is, we can find that number out for you and help you get them registered.
1: You ever have a dog that has two chips?
2: Yes.
0: Yes.
2: Yes. Okay. Happens often.
1: Okay. So those locations, plus they can always go online. And they can always go to your facility. How much is the cost for chipping?
0: So usually at a veterinary clinic, it's around $25. It just depends on what clinic you go to. So it's still not that expensive either to go to your vet and get that done. And I mean, it protects your pet for life. So what's $25 for helping, you know, save the life of your pet?
1: Absolutely. Or finding him.
0: Yes.
1: You know? And remember, it's not a GPS. You know, you're not going to go online and say Rover's, Rover's on the other side of town. You know?
0: I almost wish it worked like that because maybe it'd be easier to get your pets back home.
1: I see that happening probably in the future, yeah. In the near future, where you put a little GPS maybe on the collar, I don't know, maybe, and they'd be they do it on phones.
0: Yeah,
1: you know?
0: People do air tags actually. They have like a collar placement for some for air tags, so that can kind of help too. There's all kinds of different things that people are putting out there because this is a problem, you know, pets going out escaping and then not being able to get back home. You know, they can't speak for themselves, so this is the only way that we can use to, you know, track them or help them get back home to you.
1: Okay, let's get into your Empty the Shelters campaign. You're having adoptions of the pets?
0: Yeah, so through May 17th, thanks to the Bissell Pet Foundation, they are sponsoring all adoption fees for our pets. So that's cats, dogs, anything that we get. We sometimes get bunnies and guinea pigs, all kinds of things. So all the adoption fees will be completely waived, and that still includes their spay neuter, it includes their microchip, the city registration, and age-appropriate vaccines. So all of that is included when you adopt. So it's a really, really awesome event for people to take advantage of. You know, you help adopt with this one pet, it helps free up more space for other pets in need. And of course, that pet is so, so grateful to be out of the shelter and back into a loving home. There's nothing like being in a home. So with so many animals coming in regularly right now, we're almost hitting 1,000 animals in our care. There's a lot of animals in need. And you might think that you can't find the right pet for you in a shelter. But I mean, again, with 1,000 animals, there's definitely a pet that's just sitting there waiting for you to come and notice them and take them home.
1: That's a great bargain. You get the spay and neuter, the microchip, the vaccines, and the city registration, and plus no adoption fee. That's awesome.
0: Yeah,
1: that's great.
0: What comes included. And an awesome pet, a new family member for life.
1: How much does it usually cost to adopt a pet?
0: So for us, it's $30 to adopt a dog, and then it's $5 to adopt a cat. But we also waive fees all year round for any of our at-risk pets. So those are typically dogs that are just struggling in the shelter environment. It's a really stressful and chaotic place to be locked up in 24/7. So it can be really rough on some dogs that are in there. You know, they are used to being able to, you know, go outside. They're maybe more energetic dogs. So being, you know, in a kennel for long periods of time can really affect their mental health. So they just struggle inside of that environment.
1: Yeah, you see those photographs and videos of the pet in the kennel. They don't look too happy.
0: Yeah, no, yeah, definitely
1: it
0: not.
1: It does work on their mental state.
0: Yeah, and we try to put them on this list before it starts really, you know, permanently affecting them. We want to already get eyes on them. That way they don't, you know, suffer any like long-term consequences. So once we start noticing the pet declining in the shelter, we're already trying to do everything we can to promote them and get them out of there, because obviously they're not doing so well and we don't know how much longer they'll be able to, you know, take being inside of a kennel for, you know, such long periods of time.
1: I guess it does take a lot out of them.
0: And sometimes we also get pets that, you know, suffered medical injuries. A lot of the time our officers will pick up a pet that maybe got hit by a car, or other, you know, physical injuries that they might have. So we put them on this list too, because we want to get them out of the shelter and being able to recover in a home as quickly as possible, as well as senior pets. We get a lot of older pets too, that, you know, they want to spend their golden years in a home, and being on the slippery floors inside of a shelter, it doesn't do good for those old bones. So we want to get them into a home.
1: So adoption does matter, because you save the life of the pet and it frees up a lot of space in your facility as well.
0: Yeah, right. Of course. Every single adoption, it just frees up another space for another pet that needs it, and more resources and more, you know, staff hands that can, you know, give that attention to each of the pets, and as well as our volunteers. So The more that we adopt, the more we can help more pets.
1: Okay. Now, you can adopt there at the Animal Services there on Fred Wilson, right?
0: Yes. Yeah, we have our main shelter. That's at 5001 Fred Wilson. We have our Westside Adoption Center that opened pretty recently at 5625 Confetti Drive. That's off Mesa. And then we also have our Cats at the Zoo Adoption Center that's inside of the El Paso Zoo. And it's really cool. It's the only one of its kind in the nation. Pretty much it's a center where there's a bunch of free roaming cats and kittens. So you can come with your kids too. And they can kind of interact with the cats. And that's one way that you can also see which one maybe you want to take home and adopt from there. That place is open though only Friday through Sunday there at the zoo, 4001 Paisano Drive.
1: I've heard this before where birthday or Christmas comes up and people want to give a pet, a dog or a cat, to somebody, and the idea of maybe getting like a certificate of adoption where they can redeem it at your facility, wouldn't that be a lot better where they can get to pick the animal, right?
0: Yeah, of course. We always have a bunch of programs too for kids. I know sometimes kids are always, you know, begging to have a pet, but they don't really understand the responsibility that comes with pet ownership. We have a lot of programs to kind of get kids a little bit more involved with learning about the animals before you decide to bring one into your family. So we have volunteer opportunities for kids. We have our age group 8 to 13 that can be a part of our kitty reading book club. So that's where they come and read to the cats in the shelter. And it really helps out our cats with socializing, getting a little bit of company throughout the day. And it helps the kids practice their reading skills too. So it's really beneficial for both ends. And the cats love it. They'll go right to the front of the kennel and they're just sitting there listening to them read to them. So it's really, really sweet to see. And then we also have a bunch of camps and workshops for kids, too. That way they can learn about how to be more responsible pet owners, how to show empathy to themselves and to other living beings of all kinds, you know, whether it's humans or animals. And then just being able to, you know, volunteer and help out around the shelter. They'll make these Adopt Me flyers for the pets that are there. Nice. They'll draw these really cute pictures of them and put them around the shelter and, you know, just find ways to give back to the community.
1: All right. And people wanting to learn more about the workshops and the camps for the kids, do you post this on your website?
0: Yeah, we post it on our social media pages. We post it on our website at elpasoanimalservices.org. If you click on our calendar there, you'll see all of our events, from the microchipping events, our free adoption events, to our workshops and camps for kids and adults too. We also have adult camps, pet safety camps, and pet responsibility for those wanting to learn a little bit more about, you know, just how to be a better pet owner, how to be a better citizen, and just, you know, being more active in animal welfare.
1: Okay. When it comes to the adoptions, do you also do the campaigns where you go out to the community and bring several pets and, hey, these pets are up for adoption? Do you do that? Do you go out into the community as well?
0: Yes, absolutely. We do have our adoption van. Right now it is in the shop, so this month we haven't been able to do any, but hopefully we can get it back soon. But we regularly go out into the community with our adoption bus. If you ever see us driving around town, it has all these dogs and cats on it. Really, you can't miss it. But we'll have events where we go out and, you know, do those adoptions too. Just trying to do every possible way that we can to get these pets into homes.
1: All right, that's awesome. Yasmin, I know it's gonna get hot, so do you have any recommendations for our pet owners, with especially when it comes to dogs and in the backyard?
2: More than anything, we want to bring awareness and pet owner responsibility to make sure that they provide at least the minimal standards what the city requires. When your pet is outside at any point in time unattended, they do require a proper dog house, something comfortable where the dog can pretty much do a 360 and stand up straight, as long also a shade and clean, accessible water. And if the dog has to be restrained or tied up at any point in time, to not use a chain. They have to use either a braided wire or enough cable accessible to them to free roam and have that accessible. But more than anything, if they are going to go out, not to leave their pet in a vehicle.
1: Absolutely. Okay, that's good. All right, let's recap on the microchipping this month. You can also go out in the community. Today, you have something going on at the Bronco in the Lower Valley.
0: Mm-hmm.
1: And that starts at 9 o'clock. Till about what time?
0: I think it's until 12 today, so you have all that time. But if you miss today's, we have plenty more for you to go out. So the next one will be May 15th on Friday at Pets Barn, starting at 10 a.m. That's 1900 Lee Trevino Drive. After that, we'll be at the Market EP. That's downtown at 114 West Mill Street, right by San Jacinto Plaza. That'll be Saturday, May 23rd at 8 a.m. And then we have another one, too, on May 29th on Friday. That's at 10 a.m. at Spectacular. That's 11675 Montwood Drive. But we regularly add more, so feel free to check out our calendar at elpasoanimalservices.org so you can see all the list of events. All of these, too, we do have low-cost vaccines happening at our events, too. Nice. That's by our veterinary clinic partners that will come out and do vaccine services. So that's rabies, distemper, parvo, feline leukopenia, all kinds of different vaccines, even nail trims, too. So we have those services as well for your pets, just to give them that extra protection and help keep our community at just a healthier place for pets.
1: So everyone take advantage of the month of May and get your pets microchipped. And and maybe you can find out if they're already microchipped.
0: Yeah, definitely. So we can check it. We can make sure it's chipped and get it registered for you if you need help with that. So please come on out and visit us. We'd be happy to help.
1: And remember, once again, also from all the way through the 17th, you have an Empty the Shelters campaign where the fees are going to be waived. And that's sponsored by Bissell Pet Foundation, where you can get really, it's a great opportunity to get an adoption done. And then you get like all this, the spayed and neutering, the microchip, the age appropriate vaccines, the city registration, and no adoption fee. So please take advantage of that. When you have more programs, please come back and talk about them. You have another adoption campaign, or you know, maybe in the summer we can come back, Ms. Quesada, and have you on and talk about, you know, keeping your pets cool, and you know, because it gets hot in El Paso.
2: Definitely,
1: you know?
2: Yes. Pet awareness more than anything.
1: Oh, yeah, absolutely. And then maybe we can go into more responsibility, pet ownership and stuff like that, you know, because a lot of people don't really get into it, you know?
0: Yeah, it's definitely something that we're trying to change the mindset of the community. And I think little by little, we are getting that, you know, shifted where people are starting to just show a little bit more empathy and care towards
1: absolutely.
0: Their pets.
1: Ms. Julie Newbold, the public affairs coordinator, and also Ms. Yasmin Quesada Field, a supervisor.
0: El Paso Animal Services.
1: All right. Thank you very much for being on Here and Now.
2: Thank you.
1: Good morning and welcome to Here and Now on 92.3 The Fox. I'm Mike Guerrero and I hope you're having a great Sunday and want to wish all the mothers out there a happy Mother's Day. All right, let's get things started. First of all, I always invite people, if you'd like to be on Here and Now on our program for public affairs, please contact us. Let us know. Give us you know, some information. Maybe you have an organization, a nonprofit, or maybe an issue you'd like to tackle that we could, you know, address on Here and Now. Please give us a call. You can leave all your information, leave a message, and we'll contact you back at 915-581-1126. That's 915-581-1126. And you can also email me, mikeg923@yahoo.com. And no, just give me some information about your organization, a callback number, or you know, or I'll email you back and we'll make arrangements and we'll go ahead and have you on right here on Here and Now. All right, it is a pleasure, Ms. Julianne Newbold. She's the I call her La Mera Mera. She goes, no, my boss is La Mera Mera.
0: Yeah.
1: But I'm the public affairs coordinator. We've had you on many times in the past. It's been a while, so welcome back and congratulations, I should say, on the baby.
0: Yes, thank you so much.
1: All right, a beautiful baby girl, I hear.
0: Yes.
1: Nice. All right. Now, also, you brought along Yasmin Quesada, one of your field supervisors with your organization as well. Well, thank you very much for being here, ma'am.
2: Hi, thank you for having me.
1: All right. So let's go ahead. I guess we can go ahead and talk about Microchip Your Pet Month. That's this month?
0: Yes, this month for May. It's all about microchips and, you know, helping get your pets back home where they belong if they ever go missing.
1: Okay. A lot of people might have a misconception. They think it's kind of like a GPS or something like that. Like if your dog is microchipped, they can go online somewhere and find out where he's run off to or lost or who might have kidnapped them or something like that, but it's very different, right?
0: Yeah, so a microchip is pretty much just an internal ID tag. So it doesn't, we can't track your location. It's not some government conspiracy. You don't need to worry about anything like that. It's just a way to be able to get your pets back home to you if they get lost. So pretty much if you, you know, pick up a pet or anything like that, you find a lost pet, we just scan them for a microchip. That microchip has a number that we can get in contact with the registry company. And then from there, we can get your contact information and get that pet back home to you. But
1: just
0: of course,
1: call them up and say, hey, we have your dog.
0: Yeah. Because your dog can't talk for themselves. Yeah. You know, if they can say, hey, my house is three blocks down that way, you know, we wouldn't maybe be in the situation we're in right now with so many pets in our shelter. So this microchip just, you know, helps us keep pets where they belong, and that's at home.
1: It's something that can't go away. It's kind of permanently there on the dog. Cats get chipped as well.
0: Yeah, pretty much anything that has skin, we can chip it. So okay. Even turtles, actually, can get microchipped. So pretty much anything, as long as for us, we microchip anything above 2 months of age, just so they're a little bit more mature and can fit that microchip under their skin. And then that's pretty much all the requirements for getting them microchipped.
1: Okay, because that'll help empty out your facilities with all these pets that you have.
0: Yeah, I mean, this year alone, we've already reached over 8,000 pets in our shelter. Damn. So it's a lot of pets, and most of them don't have a microchip, or the information isn't up to date. That's one of the biggest things that Yasmin and all officers kind of see, right, is like they have a chip, but the address has changed, the number has changed, and there's no way to get them back home.
1: Oh, gosh. Uh-huh. A lot of people go crazy when they lose their pets or their pets run away or run off. So yeah, we get calls here at the radio station, hey, lost dog here, can you announce it? But now with the social media, it helps out with getting their dogs back. But yeah, I could see where you have a big issue with the pet overpopulation issue, because you get a lot of pets at your facility.
0: Yeah, I mean, they come in, we scan them for a microchip. If there's no microchip, the ID tags too, if you have an ID tag, that's always like an extra measure, but it can fall off while they're, you know, lost on the wherever they're lost at. So having that microchip links you to that pet. Also, if they ever get stolen or something like that, that also links you as the owner of that pet too. So it's just that extra measure to get your pet back home to you. So it's very, very important, and not only is it important, but it's part of the laws here in El Paso.
1: Oh, okay. And then it looks like it seems to be one of the most effective ways to reunite the pets with their owners, right?
0: Yeah, absolutely. Again, it just helps give us that key to being able to get them back home to you. Again, your dog or cat can't speak for themselves, so this is just that way to have them linked to you so that we can get in contact with you, but only if they're registered. So if you ever change your number, change your address, or you're just not sure, it's always good to double check and make sure that information is current.
1: How easy is it to microchip your pet?
0: So it's pretty simple. Yasmin and our officers, we actually have our Research Rover program. They kind of help with microchipping and all of that.
1: Yasmin, how do you help with microchipping of the pets?
2: So we have officers that do free events around the city. They'll microchip the pet that comes in. We've microchipped anything from cats, dogs, goats, pigs, anything that comes by, they can get a microchip. That only helps them to be returned home if they happen to even simply escape the property where they're at. The officers also assist by scanning the dogs or scanning the animal that somebody has found to be able to assist and get them back home.
1: All right. So, I mean, the chipping doesn't hurt the dogs or the cats, right?
2: Minimal. It's a little bit of a pain. It's a large needle that goes inserted into their skin, but it's temporary, can bleed a little bit. But our officers explain the process and everything, how to take care of it to prevent from that ever coming out of their body.
1: Oh, okay. All right. So what can you tell me about the local law Title VII ordinance? What's going on there?
2: So it is a requirement by the city to have your microchip not only vaccinated against rabies and registered with the city, but also microchipped. It's also a prevention that was made to avoid so many animals coming into the shelter. That helps in case an officer does come across a dog, that they can return him right there and then, instead of ending up in our facility. When an officer comes in contact with an owner, they do have the ability to request information, whether it be vaccines, registration, or microchip on site, with any probable cause for a violation. And if the pet is not microchipped, then they can receive violation, a Class C misdemeanor.
1: Okay. Are you guys different from animal control? If there's a report of a loose dog somewhere, do they call animal control? Do they call you? Is there a difference in your organizations?
2: So it's the same organization, except we are the field officers. We handle the call and complaints and welfare checks pretty much for the animals. Anything from cruelty in progress, from a bite from an animal, whether it be domestic or wild, the public can reach out to 311, and our officers are the ones that get dispatched.
1: Okay. In what kind of instances are you called? I know you get maybe complaints of dog barking all day and no relief in sight. You probably might get a report of a mistreated or neglected dog or a cat or a pet or something like this, right?
2: Correct. We get anything from the very smallest priority that we consider would be a barking dog. That's the way they communicate most of the time. Sometimes they want attention or seeking for what they require in the city, which be water, food, proper shelter and shade. But also can be anywhere from feces complaint where the owners are not cleaning up after their pet, mm-hmm. whether they're walking out on a public area or allowing their pet to just free roam and pretty much go to the restroom in their neighbor's house. We can also get calls for a welfare check, make sure they are being provided what they need, including also cruelty investigations, whether it's physical abuse or anything from depriving them of their required stuff here in the city. Also wildlife, we deal with a lot of wildlife. Anytime that somebody sees a fox, coyote, skunk, raccoon mm-hmm. in their property, a bat even, we're the ones that get dispatched to go ahead and assist. Also bites, exposures, anything that requires somebody to get seen by a medical professional, we make sure the animal is properly quarantined and advise with the owner.
1: Do you get called some, I mean, last year I remember seeing some stories that there were some dogs that attacked some people in their neighborhood and all that, and I even saw footage of a little girl running because these dogs ran running after her. Do you also address those calls, or are those mainly for the police department or just animal control?
2: So in any sense of that urgency where it's a first responder needed, 911 will tend to those calls. Our officers are the ones that get dispatched to go ahead and enforce anything with the pet owner. As long as it's a violation in progress, they can issue citations for it and also make sure that they follow up with what they need to correct the issue. Or if we need to go further into something with court order, then we can go ahead and do that as well.
1: Okay. Now, do people get fined if their dogs keep jumping over the fences? Can they get fined?
2: Yes. So a lot of people don't understand that even with the dog being able to put its muzzle or its paw through like the wrought iron gate, a mm-hmm. chain link fence or anything like that, the dog's already in violation. So the owner has to be preventing from the dog's body, any physical part accessing outside of that rock wall, wooden fence, so it doesn't access the public at all.
1: Okay. Now, summer's coming. It's going to get hot. We have a lot of, you've been on, Julie, before with people talking about the hot summer months. Yeah, please keep your dog shaded or inside, or make sure there's plenty of water close by, all that. Try to get them fresh water when you can. Do you see a lot of violations in the city during the summer?
2: It's going to be our busiest time of year. We never have downtime, but the summer and the winter time is definitely one of our busiest seasons. People don't seem to understand that pets can't cool down like we do, so they do require proper shade, accessible cold water at all times, so that way their temperature can get monitored throughout and regulated through their body. Another issue we have a lot is people taking their pets out with them and leaving them in the vehicle.
1: Leaving
2: them in the car at any point in time, even if the car's on, it is a violation here in the city. It's considered an abandonment.
1: I've seen the window cracked like this much and the dog's inside. I'm like, why did you bring the dog in the first place? Because it's still hot, even though the window's a little bit cracked. That thing can get over 100 degrees in
2: Correct.
1: There, you know?
2: Yes, it's a very big violation that we face here in the city of El Paso, because they think, oh, I'll just go in there real quick and come out. And that's not the case sometimes. And we've had several cases where, unfortunately, the pets suffer the consequences.
1: Absolutely. Oh, gosh. I know you guys are going to get very busy with that. You talked about what big of an area do you cover? Is it just the El Paso city limits? Is it El Paso County?
2: We cover all of city limits only, but we do have other agencies that cover anything county, Socorro area, anything outside of that. Other agencies do assist with that. But our city is very strict with our ordinance here for the well-being of the animals.
1: Because once you get into the rural areas, you have a lot of dogs that kind of roam free. It's almost like they're not chained up. They're not kept in fence. You know, they're, you know, on a farm or something, or they, you know, the dogs run. Do you sometimes have to go and police that? Do you have to go and talk to the owners and, hey, man, I know you're in an open space, but, you know, your dog can still run out on the road. Your dog can get hit. Your dog can get injured or bite someone. Or do you have that? Does that happen?
2: We have it often, and it's not even in rural areas. People just think they can open their door and let their dog walk itself, pretty much. Mm-hmm. And it's an issue because either they're posing a threat to themselves, or they're going to get injured, get hit by a vehicle, or somebody protecting themselves, or their animal's putting at risk other people where they can get bit or injured by the animal.
1: I think there's also some owners that probably don't even know that their dogs can actually jump. Maybe it's a tall fence and the dog jumps, gets out, and then jumps right back. And they have no idea that their dogs are out and all that. So I guess maybe setting up some cameras or something. I don't know. But yeah, there's probably owners out there that like, what?
2: My favorite is my dog can't do that. And I physically have seen a dog clear a 12-foot rock wall.
1: Oh, my God.
2: Cross it over like nothing.
1: Have you ever been in danger when you confront animals like this? Do you or do you call another agency to help out with that? Maybe it's a big dog, you know, you're kind of, it's may very vicious, may very.
2: So our officers are not first responders, but they will be the first on scene when another agency needs assistance. Our officers have a catch pole and a bite stick to defend themselves. But they are the ones to go after a dog, whether it's charging or attacking somebody. They are responsible for the safety of the public when it comes to an aggressive dog. So they're the ones that handle that.
1: Because I've been walking. I like to walk at night around the block. And I like to walk. And that's where sometimes the dogs like to jump out, you know, during the nighttime. And I've been approached by pit bulls, you know. Mm-hmm. Luckily, they were very nice. They came up to me and they let me pet them and all that kind of stuff. But I mean, yeah, it can be kind of dangerous when you're, you know, with a big vicious dog, or, you know, maybe they're very aggressive and you're walking and, you know, it's nighttime. You can't really yell for help or anything like that. So, yeah, just please, people, I guess just keep a bigger eye on your pets. I know it's a dog problem, but do you ever have issues with other animals other than dogs that you have to come and, you know, have to talk to the owners, say, you know?
2: So we have had issues where we either have a dog get out, cats are able to roam freely with proper enforcement, of course. They have to be altered, vaccinated, microchipped, and tagged. But we do have issues with cats, of course, with owners not being responsible. We've had officers pick up goats. We've had officers pick up pigs. Goats. We've had officers pick up just recently today a tortoise. So we have issues with animals getting out of the property, and owners just don't realize what their pet is capable of or how weak maybe their barrier is on the property.
1: I mean, how can a tortoise, but it takes them 2 days to get out of the yard?
0: You'd be surprised. Yeah. We've actually, I think last year we had a good amount of tortoises and turtles coming into the shelter, and I think it's because they hibernate during certain times of the year and they'll like kind of burrow, and I think that might be why they're getting out of people's properties. But turns out you can actually microchip a turtle too. So if your turtle needs to get a microchip, we can help with that as well.
1: Okay. So you also kind of, with cats, I know they're out and about running around everywhere, but I think it's the owner's responsibility to hopefully get that cat spayed or neutered, right? Because, I mean, these cats, you know, they're very social, you know, and they come back with and they have like litters and stuff like that. And it's an ongoing process. So I guess let's also urge people to get those cats spayed and neutered.
0: Yeah, absolutely. Get all your pets spayed and neutered, please. We have too many pets in our community, and they really need it. And it's good for them, too. You know, it helps with avoiding certain cancers or illnesses. The roaming, too. A lot of pets tend to roam because they're not spayed and neutered. They're out looking, you know, for a mate. It also helps decrease spaying tendencies, aggressive behaviors, and all kinds of different things. And specifically for community cats, we do have a program where it's completely free to bring them into our shelter. It's called TNR, which stands for Trap, Neuter, and Return. So you'll trap the cats, you'll bring them into our shelter so that they can get fixed, they get vaccinated too, and they get microchipped. Then we return them back to the communities they come from. And that just helps decrease, of course, them breeding and creating more and more cats in the area. And it also eliminates other cats from moving into that territory, since if you remove that cat from that, you know, the area that it's from, other cats just tend to move in because obviously there's some kind of food source or something that's allowing them to sustain themselves. So if you remove them from the area, it just creates a vacuum effect and increases more cats to move in and then more cats to reproduce and starts the cycle all over again.
1: Please be careful when you're people tend to use cages to capture the cats. Those cats can get very ferocious when they're enclosed like that, so be very careful.
0: Yeah, I recommend putting a blanket or a towel over it. Okay. That way it also helps kind of calm them down. It's not so scary for them, and also protects you from any stray claws coming out of that, if that trap.
1: Even the noise alone scares me, man. Yeah. All right. We'll get to some of your other programs, but I want to go back to the pet, the chipping. that today's the month is the month of May for chipping. Are there certain locations where people can take their pets to get chipped, or do they have to go to your facility?
0: So pretty much every month we have a Resource Rover program that's actually organized by our field officers. So every month we have events all throughout the city, all at different locations, providing those free microchipping resources to the community. So we have a lot. You can check them out on our calendar at elpasoanimalservices.org. We actually have one today for Mother's Day going on at the Bronco at 9 a.m. We also have one on Friday, May 15th at Pets Barn on Lee Trevino at 10 a.m. We have another one on Saturday, May 23rd at the Market EP. That's the one downtown at San Jacinto Plaza. So we have a ton of events. Just pretty much that. Just try to get those pets microchipped. That way, if they ever get lost or stolen, we can get them back home to you. If you're not sure if your pet's microchipped, you can come and we can check that out too to see if they do have a chip. Or if you're not sure what the number is, we can find that number out for you and help you get them registered.
1: You ever have a dog that has two chips?
2: Yes.
0: Yes.
2: Yes. Okay. It happens often.
1: Okay. So those locations, plus they can always go online. And they can always go to your facility. How much is the cost for chipping?
0: So usually at a veterinary clinic, it's around $25. It just depends on what clinic you go to. So it's still not that expensive either to go to your vet and get that done. And I mean, it protects your pet for life. So what's $25 for helping, you know, save the life of your pet?
1: Absolutely. Or finding him.
0: Yes.
1: You know? And remember, it's not a GPS. You know, you're not going to go online and say Rover's, Rover's on the other side of town. You know?
0: I almost wish it worked like that, because maybe it would be easier to get your pets back home.
1: I see that happening probably in the future, yeah. The near future, where you put a little GPS maybe on the collar, I don't know, maybe, and they'd be they do it on phones.
0: Yeah,
1: you know?
0: People do air tags actually. They have like a collar placement for some air tags, so that can kind of help too. There's all kinds of different things that people are putting out there, because this is a problem, you know, pets going out escaping and then not being able to get back home. You know, they can't speak for themselves, so this is the only way that we can use to, you know, track them or help them get back home to you.
1: Okay, let's get into your Empty the Shelters campaign. You're having adoptions of the pets?
0: Yeah, so through May 17th, thanks to the Bissell Pet Foundation, they are sponsoring all adoption fees for our pets. So that's cats, dogs, anything that we get. We sometimes get bunnies and guinea pigs, all kinds of things. So all the adoption fees will be completely waived, and that still includes their spay neuter, it includes their microchip, the city registration, and age-appropriate vaccines. So all of that is included when you adopt. So it's a really, really awesome event for people to take advantage of. You know, you help adopt with this one pet, it helps free up more space for other pets in need. And of course, that pet is so, so grateful to be out of the shelter and back into a loving home. There's nothing like being in a home. So with so many animals coming in regularly, right now we're almost hitting 1,000 animals in our care. Mm. There's a lot of animals in need. And you might think that you can't find the right pet for you in a shelter, but I mean, again, with 1,000 animals, there's definitely a pet that's just sitting there waiting for you to come and notice them and take them home.
1: That's a great bargain. You get the spay and neuter, the microchip, the vaccines, and the city registration, and plus no adoption fee. That's awesome.
0: Yeah,
1: that's great.
0: All comes included. And an awesome pet, a new family member for life.
1: How much does it usually cost to adopt a pet?
0: So for us, it's $30 to adopt a dog, and then it's $5 to adopt a cat. But we also waive fees all year round for any of our at-risk pets. So those are typically dogs that are just struggling in the shelter environment. It's a really stressful and chaotic place to be locked up in 24/7. So it can be really rough on some dogs that are in there. You know, they are used to being able to, you know, go outside. They're maybe more energetic dogs, so being, you know, in a kennel for long periods of time, mm-hmm. can really affect their mental health, so they just struggle inside of that environment.
1: Yeah, you see those photographs and videos of the pet in the kennel. They don't look too happy.
0: Definitely
1: it does work in their on their mental state.
0: Yeah, and we try to put them on this list before it starts really you know, permanently affecting them. We want to already get eyes on them, that way they don't, you know, suffer any like long-term consequences. So once we start noticing the pet declining in the shelter, we're already trying to do everything we can to promote them and get them out of there, because obviously they're not doing so well, and we don't know how much longer they'll be able to, you know, take being inside of a kennel for, you know, such long periods of time.
1: I guess it does take a lot out of them.
0: And sometimes we also get pets that, you know, suffered medical injuries. A lot of the time our officers will pick up a pet that maybe got hit by a car. or other, you know, physical injuries that they might have. So we put them on this list too, because we want to get them out of the shelter and being able to recover in a home as quickly as possible, as well as senior pets. We get a lot of older pets too, mm-hmm. That, you know, they want to spend their golden years in a home, and being on the slippery floors inside of a shelter, it doesn't do good for those old bones. So we want to get them into a home.
1: So adoption does matter, because you save the life of the pet and it frees up a lot of space in your facility as well.
0: Yeah, right? Of course. Every single adoption, it just frees up another space for another pet that needs it, and more resources and more, you know, staff hands that can, you know, give that attention to each of the pets, and as well as our volunteers. So the more that we adopt, the more we can help more pets.
1: Okay. Now, you can adopt there at the Animal Services there on Fred Wilson, right?
0: Yes. Yeah, we have our main shelter. That's at 5001 Fred Wilson. We have our Westside Adoption Center that opened pretty recently at 5625 Confetti Drive. That's off Mesa. And then we also have our Cats at the Zoo Adoption Center that's inside of the El Paso Zoo. And it's really cool. It's the only one of its kind in the nation. Pretty much it's a center where there's a bunch of free roaming cats and kittens. So you can come with your kids too. And they can kind of interact with the cats. And that's one way that you can also see which one maybe you want to take home and adopt from there. That place is open though only Friday through Sunday there at the zoo, 4001 Paisano Drive.
1: I've heard this before where birthday or Christmas comes up and people want to give a pet, a dog or a cat, to somebody. And the idea of maybe getting like a certificate of adoption where they can redeem it at your facility, wouldn't that be a lot better where they can get to pick the animal, right?
0: Yeah, of course. We always have a bunch of programs too for kids. I know sometimes kids are always, you know, begging to have a pet, but they don't really understand the responsibility that comes with pet ownership. So it's, we have a lot of programs to kind of get kids a little bit more involved with learning about the animals before you decide to bring one into your family. So we have volunteer opportunities for kids. We have our age group 8 to 13 that can be a part of our kitty reading book club. So that's where they come and read to the cats in the shelter. And it really helps out our cats with socializing, getting a little bit of company throughout the day. And it helps the kids practice their reading skills too. So it's really beneficial for both ends. And the cats love it. They'll go right to the front of the kennel and they're just sitting there listening to them read to them. So it's really, really sweet to see. And then we also have a bunch of camps and workshops for kids too. That way they can learn about how to be more responsible pet owners, how to show empathy to themselves and to other living beings of all kinds, you know, whether it's humans or animals. And then just being able to, you know, volunteer and help out around the shelter. They'll make these Adopt Me flyers for the pets that are there. Nice. They'll draw these really cute pictures of them and put them around the shelter and, you know, just find ways to give back to the community.
1: All right. And people wanting to learn more about the workshops and the camps for the kids, you post this on your website?
0: Yeah, we post it on our social media pages. We post it on our website at elpasoanimalservices.org. If you click on our calendar there, you'll see all of our events, from the microchipping events, our free adoption events, to our workshops and camps for kids and adults too. We also have adult camps, pet safety camps, and pet responsibility for those wanting to learn a little bit more about, you know, just how to be a better pet owner, how to be a better citizen, and just, you know, being more active in animal welfare.
1: Okay. When it comes to the adoptions, do you also do the campaigns where you go out to the community and bring several pets and, hey, these pets are up for adoption? Do you do that? Do you go out into the community as well?
0: Yes, absolutely. We do have our adoption van. Right now it is in the shop, so this month we haven't been able to do any, but hopefully we can get it back soon. But we regularly go out into the community with our adoption bus. If you ever see us driving around town, it has all these dogs and cats on it. Really, you can't miss it. But we'll have events where we go out and, you know, do those adoptions too. Just trying to do every possible way that we can to get these pets into homes.
1: All right, that's awesome. Yasmin, I know it's gonna get hot, so do you have any recommendations for our pet owners, with especially when it comes to dogs and in the backyard?
2: More than anything, we want to bring awareness and pet owner responsibility to make sure that they provide at least the minimal standards what the city requires. When your pet is outside at any point in time unattended, they do require a proper dog house, something comfortable where the dog can pretty much do a 360 and stand up straight, as long also a shade and clean, accessible water. And if the dog has to be restrained or tied up at any point in time, to not use a chain. They have to use either a braided wire or enough cable accessible to them to free roam and have that accessible. But more than anything, if they are going to go out, not to leave their pet in a vehicle.
1: Absolutely. Okay, that's good. All right, let's recap on the microchipping this month. You can also go out in the community. Today, you have something going on at the Bronco in the Lower Valley.
0: Mm-hmm.
1: And that starts at 9 o'clock till about what time?
0: I think it's until 12 today, so you have all that time. But if you missed today's, we have plenty more for you to go out. So the next one will be May 15th on Friday at Pets Barn starting at 10 a.m. That's 1900 Lee Trevino Drive. After that, we'll be at the Market EP. That's downtown at 114 West Mill Street right by San Jacinto Plaza. That'll be Saturday, May 23rd at 8 a.m. And then we have another one, too, on May 29th on Friday. That's at 10 a.m. at Spectacular. That's 11675 Montwood Drive. But we regularly add more, so feel free to check out our calendar at elpasoanimalservices.org so you can see all the list of events. All of these, too, we do have low-cost vaccines happening at our events, too.
1: Nice.
0: That's by our veterinary clinic partners that will come out and do vaccine services. So that's rabies, distemper, parvo, feline leukopenia, all kinds of different vaccines, even nail trims too. So we have those services as well for your pets, just to give them that extra protection and help keep our community at just a healthier place for pets.
1: So everyone take advantage of the month of May and get your pets microchipped, and maybe you can find out if they're already microchipped. I don't know.

0: take advantage of that. When you have more programs, please come back and talk about them. You have another adoption campaign, or, you know, maybe in the summer we can come back, Ms. Quesada, and have you on and talk about, you know, keeping your pets cool, and, you know, because it gets hot in El Paso.
1: Definitely,
0: you know?
1: Yes.
0: Oh, yeah, absolutely. And then maybe we can go into more responsibility, pet ownership and stuff like that, you know, because a lot of people don't really get into it, you know?
2: Yeah, it's definitely something that we're trying to change the mindset of the community. And I think little by little we are getting that, you know, shifted where people are starting to just show a little bit more empathy and care towards their pets.
0: Absolutely. Ms. Julie Newbold, the public affairs coordinator, and also Ms. Yasmin Quesada Field, a supervisor. Thank you very much for being on Here and Now.
1: Thank you.
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0: Why settle for one when you can have two? I'm Roxy, and I'm doubling down on your favorite music. Every Thursday at 4 p.m., we're hitting the airwaves with the Fox Happy Hour. 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
1: And now for the bonus round. Who imposes property taxes?
2: State government.
1: Nice try, but no.
3: Local governments?
1: Correct. 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
4: Here's Governor Greg Abbott on his plan to control property taxes.
5: 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It should be a vote that requires 2/3 vote before any property tax increase can ever be imposed on our fellow Texans. 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
4: Protecting homeowners, lowering property taxes. That's Governor Greg Abbott.
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0: Hey, what's up, El Paso? Girl Roxy here, and I want you to know I really love to bring you the feel-good stories of the hour. 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
6: 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It should be a vote that requires two-thirds vote before any property tax increase can ever be imposed on our fellow Texans. 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
12: Rumors spreading around in that Texas town about the shack outside the game. You know what I'm talking about. 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I'm racing.

0: there to tune in to me every morning. There's more rocking and less yapping. That's what I do. I play plenty of music and I do a little bit of talking. 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
1: All right, let's roll in that Fox Jukebox right here on 92.3 The Fox. Hope you're doing well. Mike Guerrero here with you for the last 25 years and counting on a Sunday, keeping you company for 8 hours all the way to 8 o'clock. Get those requests and dedications on in. Hit me up, 915, of course, 880-9292. You'll need that number because we're going to give away music from all that music and video today. I want to give a shout out to George and his great staff over there at the Fountain Zafara. Go out there and check them out, man. Support them. Support local when you can. They're right next to Jersey Mike's, by the way. They open today until 7 o'clock. Also, we'll be giving away a big box of hamburger patties. ¿Cuántos son? 46? 48 from Quinteros, man. Imagine that. Yeah, burgers to the rapture with that one. Yeah, I got a box of burgers to give out this afternoon, so be ready for that. And today, celebrating El 16, a little bit early today, because we do this twice a year. We do it for Cinco de Mayo, and we do it for the 16 de Septiembre, okay? I play some of the Spanish oldies. Some of these great songs that were done were taken across the border and done over there, okay? So I like that. Not bad, not bad. So, yeah, and they sound good, too. All right, so let's go ahead and start with that. And, you know, a little bit of Los Seventeens, Los Teen Tops, even Los Frontera, who, of course, played at my party, man. That was amazing. The Mike G birthday bash. I want to thank everyone that made it out there, by the way, last week. We had fun. To all the bands that performed, to all our sponsors, and also to all the vendors that came out, to the great staff over at Tequila's Discotheque. Woo! Thank you so much. All right, let's get things started 16 style. With La Suegra, Los Teen Tops, and we'll get into Los Upson as well. On the Fox Jukebox on 92.3 The Fox.

That's el último beso by Los Upson right here. And that's what we're going to sprinkle in this afternoon. On the Fox Jukebox, Last Kiss. Remember J. Frank Wilson and the Cavaliers? Yeah, that's what they did, man, back in the day. So that's what we're doing. A little taste of Mexico on our 16 de septiembre show. All right, we're also going to give away music from all that music and video. And the CD I got up for grabs is the best of GQ. Good songs like their great rendition of Sitting in the Park. They also had Disco Nights, Rock Freak. Remember that one? That was great on the dance floor for that one right there. All right, and also the Billy Stewart classic, I Do Love You. That's the one I'm going to go with. That's the one you're probably more familiar with. When you hear I Do Love You by GQ, be caller number 7 at 880-9292, and you'll be the winner of that great CD from all that music and video. Make sure you follow them on Facebook and Instagram, okay? And you can also follow them online at allthatmusic.com, all right? Okay. All right, let's keep things going. The legendary Don Hutton from Three Dog Night. He's still with us. I think he was here last year for a great show. Well, he turned 84 on Thursday. Let's do some Three Dog Night. I like this one because it kind of reminds me a little bit of an El Paso style kind of a Sunday afternoon. It's called Out in the Country. Right here on the Fox Jukebox on 92.3, The Fox.

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1: Hello, Mike.
0: Hey, hello.
1: Hi, Mike. I'd like to make a dedication.
0: Okay, go ahead.
1: It's going out to my sisters, Melissa and Vettel.
0: All right.
1: I just want to tell them that I love them. Can you please play On the Tip of My Tongue from Antoinette?

0: That's an El Paso style classic right there. Brenda and the Tabulations. And right on the tip of my tongue, Mike G here with you. There's a car show benefit going on for Santi. It's going on right now as we speak. Happening over at Fanatic Sports Bar and Grill at 11040 Montwood. Going out there, they're going to have raffles out there and entry. You know, if you still want to get in, by all means, go out there and check out the rides over there. Want to give out a big shout out going out to Detroit Iron, Boulder Town Muscle, and also the great people at Sweet Memories Car Club. Want to thank them for putting on great stuff. It's going to help out Santi. He's got some, he's battling leukemia, so he needs all the help he can get, okay? So if you'd like to go down there to Fanatics right now, they're having a little exhibition car show going on. And if you'd like to make a donation while you're there, by all means, check out the nice rides. Go inside and enjoy something good to eat or drink there at Fanatics. You can watch the NFL action as well. Okay? So, yeah, it's a good time. It's a nice, beautiful day. Family fun happening over at Fanatics. They're on the Montwood and Lee Torino. So going out there. It's going on until 3 o'clock. By all means. Plus, we're giving away music from All That Music and Video. Got the best of GQ up for grabs. Listen out for their great hit, I Do Love You. And your I Do Love You by GQ. That's your cue to call in. Caller in lucky number 7, 880-9292. All right, let's come back with some Chic. And singer Alpha Anderson would have been 80 this past Monday. Le Freak says Chic. Coming up next on the Fox Jukebox. Yeah.
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0: Hello, the Fox Jukebox. You're caller 7. You're my winner. Hello.
1: Yeah.
0: How you doing? I got for you the best of GQ on CD from all that music and video there at the Fountains of Fara, okay?
1: That's awesome. Thank you.
0: You got some great old school.

0: Oh, yeah. Beautiful song from Gladys Knight and the Pips. Best thing that ever happened to me right here on the Fox Jukebox. A 92.3. The Fox throwing that one out. And a big happy 20th birthday going out for Destiny from your mom, Christine, and the entire Almanzar family. Happy birthday. And to many, many more. Also, speaking of birthdays, I got a happy birthday wish going out to grandson Jacob from Grandma Lupe. Also, a happy early birthday going out to daughter Delilah Torres from Mom Lisa. You got birthdays, anniversaries, shout-outs, saludos. Get them on in, 880-9292. I know the NFL action is going on. Keep us on in the background. Call us during the timeouts and those long commercial breaks. Maybe a player gets injured, unfortunately. It happens, so you can call us during then. All right, next one, some more old-school love from the Delegation. Oh, Honey. This is for Lori out in Northeast El Paso, and it's next on the Fox Jukebox.
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That's a good cruising song too. Right here on the Fox Jukebox, it's the Delegation and Oh Honey. 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You get injured in an accident, they're the ones to call. And call them up at 1-800-381-9999, 1-800-381-9999, and get help from the Pink Ladies. Also sponsored the Mike G Birthday Bash last week. All right, let's keep it going with your Lost 45. A good one. I remember Crosley used to play the Detroit Emeralds a lot. And this one right here is called Baby Let Me Take You In My Arms. A great suggestion. Baby Let Me Take You In My Arms. It's your Lost 45 on the Fox Jukebox.

0: Your last 45, the Detroit Emeralds and Baby Take Me In. Let me take you in my arms. Let me take you in my arms right here on the Fox Jukebox on 92.3 The Fox. Hope you're having a great Sunday afternoon. NFL, I know what's going on, but keep us on in the background. That last 45 brought to you in part by the Pink Lady Injury Lawyers, where you can call them up at 1-800-381-9999. And if you get in an accident, they won't charge you unless you both win. So call them up. You get injured, they're the ones to call. They got an office here in El Paso at 509 East Rio Grande and one in Las Cruces at 2000 East Loman. All right, let's keep it going with the big time El Paso style classic for Orlando Gandara. Hit me up on the Facebook for It's Okay. 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
1: It's all right. 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It's okay. 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You're gonna find me.

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1: Hi, Mike. Hey, Mike. Your party was terrific.
0: Thank you very much.
1: We had a good time.
0: Had a great time.
1: Thank you. Mike, una para mi brother que se me fue hace como 15 años. He's my brother, Beto, from Becky.
0: All right. Okay, what was his name?
1: Beto.

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2: Good Sunday, Mom.
1: Hey, good Sunday, sir. What can I roll for you this fine day?
2: How about a good to my family? The
1: Popotito. Popotito. Oh, andale, pues. You got it. Here you go. A little 17s on the Fox Jukebox.
2: Thank

thank those guys for playing at the Mike G birthday bash. That's Los Frontera from Ciudad Juarez in Quinto Patio. I also had a request, a Facebook request, for that one right there. All right, get in your requests, your dedications, 915-880-9292. Get them on in. Also, that's your cue to call for the music that we're giving away. From All That Music and Video, make sure you follow them on Facebook and Instagram and online at allthatmusic.com. The CD up for grabs is one of the greatest of all time from Michael Jackson. It's called Thriller. You may have heard this one. Great songs on this one like Billie Jean and Beat It. And also the title song. That's what I'm going to go with. When you hear Thriller, by the song Thriller by Michael Jackson, be caller number 7 at 880-9292. We'll hook you up with that music and make sure you go out there, check out their great posters and that nice gift boutique on the left-hand side, okay? Make sure you do that. Oh, and play the Los Frontera for Lucy. That came off Facebook. All right, let's keep things going. And listen out for that Thriller song. It's coming up very, very soon. All right, let me see here. Where do I got? Oh, let's go in with some the association. Bassist Brian Cole would have been 84 this past Tuesday. Let's do one of my favorites from them. It's called Never My Love. On the Fox Jukebox on 92.3 The Fox.

All right, it is that time I do the dedication to my lovely lady, Miss Angelica, who is busy writing her book and ignoring me. So we took a break. I didn't notice. Well, anyways, just supporting you back, babe. Okay? And good luck and write. And when I get home, don't ignore me. All right. Much support, much love, man. And thank you so much for being there for me. Here's your song, because you're more than a woman. It's the Bee Gees on the Fox Jukebox.

0: All right, you got it tuned to the Fox Jukebox right here on 92.3 The Fox. Remember when Tony Manero and Steph were walking off the dance floor right there? That's a cool shot right there. All right, hey, don't forget that going on until 3 o'clock, there's a car show to benefit Santi, who's battling leukemia. It's happening over at Fanatics. Going on until 3 o'clock, I want to thank Sweet Memories Car Club, Detroit Iron, and Bordertown Muscle for putting this on. If you would like to go out and make a donation, maybe get something to eat, something to drink, check out some NFL action there at Fanatics. That's at 11040 Montwood. Go on out there and help out. They're going to have some raffles out there, too. And if you'd like to go, they're going to have family fun, also some auctions and stuff like that. So go on out there and help out. Don't forget, we're giving away music from All That Music and video. The CD up for grabs is Thriller. The CD up for grabs, Thriller from Michael Jackson, the King of Pop. When you hear the song Thriller, be caller number 7 at 880-9292. All right, Miss Laura says, I never play her songs for the last, I don't know, 3 or 4 years. And I guess you would ask me for Sad Girl, but I would play the one by the Midnighters. Well, I'm going to play the one by the Intruders. I think that's the original. Oh, no, it's not the original. No, it's not. Jay Wiggins did the original Sad Girl. It's but I got the one by the Intruders next on the Fox Jukebox on 92.3, The Fox.
1: 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Who imposes property taxes?
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0: 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You are caller 7. You are my winner. Hello. How you doing?
1: Hello, how's it going?
0: Good, man. I got for you the Thriller CD. If you don't have it, now you got it. And you can add it to your collection from all that music and video out at the Fountain Zafara, okay?
1: All righty.
0: You got it. You've

0: Can't be a Sunday without Sunny. Fox Jukebox right here on 92.3 The Fox. No one else will do. A big happy birthday wish going out to Juan Hernandez, coming from the Hernandez family, the Salas family, also the Moncada and Gonzalez families. Wishing you a happy, happy birthday. Speaking of birthdays, got a big happy birthday going out to Raymond Delgado, one of the biggest Cowboy fans in town, waiting for the game. Also a happy birthday going out to Victor Escobedo. And a happy birthday going out to Robert Almanza from daughter Lisa. Wishing you a happy, happy birthday. All right, got birthdays, anniversaries. Let me know about them. 880-9292. And, the Lost 45 coming up, too. You can send me your suggestions for the Lost 45 at MikeG923@Yahoo.com. That's coming up. And also one of the biggest El Paso-style classics of all time. Going out, I don't know if it's his birthday, Angel Carrillo. It's going out to you. And it's coming from Tabitha and the Carrillo family, big-time faithful listeners from Arizona, I want to say around the Phoenix area. Well, they listen all the time. So I got that coming up next. Angel Baby, Rosie and the Originals on the Fox Jukebox on 92.3, The Fox.
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Gene Chandler, Duke of Earl, right here on the Fox Jukebox on 92.3. The Fox, hope you're having a great Sunday afternoon. Let me get to some of the happy belated birthdays, all right? Happy belated birthday going out to Diana Hernandez, also to Sarah Caustrita. Also, happy belated birthday going out to, Maggie Torres, also to Adrian Nunez, to Dolores Chavez, and to Crystal Calderon. Happy belated birthdays going out to you. All right, it's now time for your Lost 45. And this Lost 45 brought to you by the Pink Lady Injury Lawyers. You get hurt in an accident, they're the ones to call. They won't take no for an answer, and they won't charge you unless you both win. That helps, huh? Call them at 1-800-381-9999. That's 1-800-381-9999. All right, without further ado, a good suggestion for this one right here from Johnny Tulitson, who had a big hit called Poetry in Motion. This one's called You Don't Want My Love. You Don't Want My Love. It's your Lost 45 on the Fox Jukebox on 92.3.

You Don't Want My Love, Johnny Toulson, who I remember him from Poetry in Motion. That's your Lost 45 right here on the Fox Jukebox. And now your Lost 45s are brought to you in part by the Pink Lady Injury Lawyers. Call them up. You get injured in an accident, and especially with those 18-wheelers, they can help you out. Because they won't take no for an answer, and they'll fight for you just like if you were familia. 1-800-381-9999. 1-800-381-9999. All right. Listening in Puerto Rico. That's right. Must be nice, huh? My good friend Miss Susie Favela wants to hear some Linda Ronstadt, one of my favorites right here, man. It's Blue Bayou on the Fox Jukebox.

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1: Hi, Mike. How are you?
0: Doing good. What can I do for you?
1: Hey, Mike. I want to make a birthday dedication. It's going out to our grandson, Ezekiel. He turned 3 yesterday. We just want to tell him that we love him from Grandma Little, Grandpa David, and all his loved ones. How about playing Love You For All Seasons?

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3: Morería en el Río. 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Also want to send it out to Miss Linda Plata's grandmother, Grandma Maria Torres, 97 years old. Here's your song.

And that's what we do for the 16 and also Cinco de Mayo, that those weekends. Yes. Those Mexican style oldies like Los Babies and Por Qué. We heard from Los Silver just a little while ago. It's the 16 show right here on the Fox Jukebox on 92.3 The Fox. I know we got that NFL action going on. Keep us on in the background doing those long commercial breaks or the player injuries. Call us up during there and make your requests and dedications. Keep that number handy, 880-9292, because we got music to give out to you. From all that music and video, you can go out today. They're open until 7 o'clock. Go check out the gift the gift boutique item right there. They got some good items in there. So let's pick the CD that I got. Oh, I got the Ultimate Collection of Roy Orbison. Not bad. Not bad at all. Great songs on this one, like Oh Pretty Women and also Crying. It also has Only the Lonely. That's the one I'm going to go with. When you hear Only the Lonely by Roy Orbison, be caller number 7 at 880-9292. We're going to hook you up with the music from All That Music and video. 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Also, if you're into vinyl, they got some great vinyl, some collector items, stuff that you probably used to own and don't own anymore. Plus, they also have some great deluxe editions and special edition vinyl there at All That Music and Video. You got to go look at it, okay? Right there by, in the Fountain Zafara, right next to Jersey Mike's. And listen out for Only the Lonely. All right, Jewel Akins would have celebrated a birthday this past Friday. Had a big hit called The Birds and the Bees on the Fox Jukebox on 92.3 The Fox.

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1: Hey, Mike.
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1: 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Mis saludos para todos los chuqueños y chuqueñas.
0: All right.
1: From the east side, lower valley, Escarate, all over the place, dude.
0: Andale.
1: Especially northeast, dude, where I got that cold shoulder from that bird.
0: Okay.
1: Una canción de Three Dog Night.
0: Okay, which one?
1: Easy to be hard.
0: Easy to be hard.

0: That's a good one. I like that one. Three Dog Night right here on the Fox Jukebox on 92.3. The Fox Easy to Be Hard. Let's get some happy belated birthdays. Remember Katie Frazier used to be on Channel 7? She's out in San Antonio now. I want to wish her a happy belated birthday. Also going out to Melissa Martinez. Javier Nunez. Also to Astrid Tejas. To Jasmine Briseño. To Lily Bustamante. And my good friend Ernie. Ernie Tinajero. Happy belated birthday. Going out to you, brother. All right. To many, many more. All right. We got music to give out to you from all that music and video. CD up for grabs is the ultimate collection of Roy Orbison. And to win that one, all you got to be is caller lucky number 7 when you hear the song Only the Lonely. When you hear the song Only the Lonely, be caller number 7 at 880-9292. And you'll win yourself some great music from all that music and video. And that's a great place to go check out some posters and real nice boutique items as well. All right. The legendary Jose Feliciano. He turned 81 this past Thursday. Let's do one from him and the band War. It's a great song called East LA. I got that coming up next for you. Right here on the Fox Jukebox on 92.3 The Fox on our DSC show on 92.3 The Fox.
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1: Hey, Mark, this is Alfredo. Call in. I'm celebrating my 71st birthday. Can you play something from Little Joe?
0: What do you want from Little Joe?
1: Anything. Just
0: something from Little Joe. Here you go.

0: Jukebox, and you are my caller number 7. You are my winner. Hello.
1: All right, Mike.
0: I got for you the Ultimate Collection, the Ultimate from the great Orbison, from all that music and video out at the Fountains of Fara. Congrats. Enjoy your music, man.
1: Right on, Mike. Thank you.

0: That's the Pointer Sisters and their rendition of Fire. You know that Bruce Springsteen wrote the original, right?
1: Yeah. All right, that is Fire.
0: Pointer Sisters going out to husband Noe Baeza from lovely wife Lorraine, sending a taking care of an e-dedication at Mike G. 923@yahoo.com. He takes care of some happy belated birthdays. Going out to Michelle Martinez, to Martha Mendoza, also to Ruben Zavala, to Robin Velez, also to Rick Avila, to Raul Torres, and to Miss Cobina Jimenez. Cobina, down in the Lower Valley, man. Happy belated birthday going out to you. Birthdays, anniversaries, they're welcome. Hey, get them on in. I know the NFL is going on. Call us during the timeouts. Call us during those long commercial breaks, all right? So 915-880-9292. Oh, and I'll check more of the Facebook requests and dedications. You can hit me up on mine, The Fox, or The Fox Jukebox with Mike Guerrero. Let's come back with some Mary Wells going out to husband Hector Herrera from wife Bernadette. And a happy 22nd anniversary. It's my guy. Next on The Fox Jukebox.
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Let me give a happy birthday going out to Cynthia De La Hoya from daughter Sarah and the grandkids. Also a big happy birthday wish going out to Big Rob from all his brothers at Doing It Big, and also from brother Chris. Happy birthday, brother. All right, let's get into our Lost 45. 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Big sponsors of the Mike G Birthday Bash. Want to thank them for that. You can call them also locally at 915-308-9999. You'd be injured in an accident, especially one involving the 18-wheelers. They won't charge you unless you both win. So give them a call, 915-308-9999. Let's get into our Lost 45. It's by the Vellers. Or Valours, and it's called Can I Come Over Tonight? It's your Lost 45 on the Fox Jukebox on 92.3. The Fox.

All right, you got to tune to the Fox Jukebox right here on 92.3. The Fox, let me see here. Getting the year of 1959 on that one, but I'm not too sure. But it looks like 1959 for the Valours and Can I Come Over Tonight. Keep sending me your suggestions for the Lost 45 at MikeG923@yahoo.com. The Lost 45 brought to you in part by the Pink Lady Injury Lawyers. Big time sponsors of the Mike G birthday bash. And if they don't take any stuff from their husbands, they definitely won't take it from the other insurance company. You get injured in an accident, they're the ones to call, okay? Make sure you hit them up, and you can call them locally at 915-308-9999. I say locally and I start with a 1. No, it's 915-308-9999 for the Pink Ladies. All right, Miss Liz Avila wants some Patrick Hernandez. Let's do a little disco, no? 1979 for Born to Be Alive. On the Fox Jukebox on 92.3 The Fox.

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0: 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What can I do for you?
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All right, you got to tune to the Fox Jukebox right here on 92.3. The Fox on our 16 show, Los Teen Tops y Pensaba en Ti. That was actually a request that you hit me up on. That one right there. All right. Also, we started off with Sloopy, right? From so.

The world is a ghetto and it has Confessing a Feeling. That's the one I'm going to go with. When you hear Confessing a Feeling by the Sly, Slick, and the Wicked, be caller number 7 at 880-9292 and you'll win that CD. Remember, all that music and video open today until 7 o'clock. So go out there and hit them up. You're looking for a nice poster. You're looking for some great stuff from the boutique, from the gift boutique. Also, they got vinyl. So make sure you hit them up, all right? They're open today. Support them because they've been supporting me for the last 25 years. This is now for Confessing the Feeling. It's coming up real quick right here on the Fox Jukebox. All right, the great, the one and only Barry White would have been 82 yesterday. Let's do some Barry White right here. And honey, can't you see on the Fox Jukebox on 92.3 The Fox.

0: Loving some Barry White on the Sunday afternoon right here on the Fox Jukebox on 92.3 The Fox. It's a big day for the lowriding community on Tuesday, September 15th. And here to talk about this, my good friend Kiddo, also my good friend Freddie with the Southwest Lowriding Council. Así se dice.
1: Así se dice.
0: I used to like going to your meetings, but ya no me invitan. I don't know what happened, pero a big, anyway, still a big day, man. This is huge, man. It's an official proclamation being done for by the city to honor the lowriding community, which has been here in El Paso for decades, for a very long time. So this is a big thing, man. This is huge. This is awesome. This is a recognition that you guys have deserved for many years. It's a great great event, and I'm very proud of you guys. Thank you,
2: you
0: for being
2: what?
0: Here.
2: Everything, like you said, is true. And unfortunately, it's never been statute or being led to be registered and officially an official day. And that's what makes it even better now, that because now we have our own day. All the lowriding community has our own day to celebrate, you know. And we all expect the whole lowrider community and the Pachucos to come out.

0: and support this, our historic cultural day being proclamated and registered from that day and forever now.
1: That's awesome. It's a big day. What do y'all have planned? I guess what time is this all starting? I know you're asking people to come out and support, but you're also asking the lowrider community also to show up as well with their rides. I know it's Tuesdays. So a lot of people have to work, but we have a lot of retired guys in the lowriding community as well.
0: This historic event starts at 9. There is 5 other proclamations, and the city of El Paso, the mayor, saw that, this is going to be a big impact and believes that we will have a lot of support from the lowrider community, as well as all the pachucos and, you know, lowrider enthusiasts. So they made it to the end. It will start at 9. I do suggest it, you know, to be there before, like around 8:30. Bring out your rides, you know, show off your rides. That is our day to show El Paso and be honored to be there in City Hall. You know, what else could we expect? The city has our back, is giving us green light, and they expect us there. So now let's show up in quantities and show them that how much love and support the community of the lowrider has for El Paso.
1: So where is everything going to happen? I know we're a City Hall. They're going to do a proclamation, right? But where are y'all going to set up? And is there enough room?
0: Yes, there will be enough room, and that's why we say get there early. There are spaces that are going to be selected for the parkings, but you also could be there earlier and, you know, just get in the parking and, you know, just wait till the actual court starts. And it starts at 9, and we will have mariachis. We will have danzantes, matachines. We will have all El Paso icon mascots, including Scooter from the Netflix series will also be accompanying us, as well as other models, you know, that are very well known here in El Paso and out of town too as well.
1: All right. This is going to be big. It starts at 9 o'clock. And we asked to have a great showing. Everyone come out, bring out your rides from the lowriders to the lowrider bikes and all that kind of stuff. Oh, that's going to be amazing. I'm glad this is happening. How do you feel about this, Freddy? Come on.
2: It's something great that we've
1: been a long time coming, no?
2: Exactly. You know, a lot of us have been waiting for this moment. Now we have our date stamped. Thanks to Kiddo doing a bunch of work behind the scenes. It's become 915 Lowrider Day. You know, y una vez más, like Kiddo said, we invite the whole lowrider scene. Pachucos will be a bunch of entertainment, matachines, mariachis. I mean, there's going to be a bunch of lowriders on 300 Campbell. Remember, mark it down, 300 North Campbell. There's going to be plenty of parking on Main and Mills as well. There's going to be lowrider bikes, pedal cars, RCs, like he says, models. There's going to be a bunch of mascots. So get ready.
0: And also, Freddie, let's remind people that there will be a special appearance of Veneno and all of his homies.
2: Right on. All his homies. Hey.
0: You know,
2: El famoso Veneno.
0: There is going to be lots of homies. All of El Paso media, all of El Paso radio stations, even the newspaper. And what's to say, even from, you know, neighborhood Las Cruces will come down, or El Diario from Juarez. You know, but we will have all the homies there. The bikes will be all in display and the sidewalk, as well as the pedal cars, your B-Class, you know, the RCs. Everybody that wants to be part of this historic cultural day is welcome to join us. Bring whatever you have or what you want to display. You want to dress as a pachuco, you want to dress as a cholo, you want to dress as however represent your clubs, most of all. You know, let's show El Paso the unity that there is in the lowrider community.
2: Right on.
1: Absolutely, man. Well, I think it's been a long time coming, because you all have been a part of our culture for like I said, decades. So it's good to know that you're getting recognized. And this big proclamation means a lot to the community.
2: And Mike, we hope to see you there as well, if you can.
1: If I can escape, I'll go out there and hang out with Veneno and the homies.
2: Right on.
1: He's been very popular. He gets a lot of pictures taken and everything at my party.
2: He's becoming a legend. Una vez más, Mariachi Orgullo from Bowie High School will be there performing.
1: That's great. Hey, Kiddo, they can call you. The people want more information?
0: Yes, that is true. If I'm not able to answer the phone calls, send me a text. You know, I've been going through a lot of things, you know, busy and, you know, but I will get back to you guys, you know, any questions you guys have. And again, I say everybody is more than welcome. All the lowrider community, you know, every single one, solo riders, club members, everybody's invited. There's nobody staying out in this very historic cultural day.
2: Bring your lowrider bikes, bring your pedal cars, or just come by and take some pictures. It's going to be a great day for us.
1: It's going to be huge, man. I expect a lot of people there. And you're going to be out like along the side of the city hall, right?
2: Right on the sidewalk. And there's going to be some parking spaces that that the city offered Kittle for us to park at. And there's going to be some spaces on Main and Mills in front of City Hall and 300 North Campbell. So it's going to be pretty packed. So try to get there early.
0: You know, this being such a big impact and event, Mike, that I don't want to, you know, pop the surprises, but you never know. Superstars could be there.
1: Possibly, yeah.
0: Sounds you got to be there to see and take pictures with them, and as well as the beautiful rides that El Paso has.
1: That's right, and they can give you a call, 915-702-6618.
0: Yes, sir.
1: 915-702-6618 for more information, or text him because he's going through a lot of stuff right now. I'm sure he's very busy, El Kiddo. So
0: with all these other out-of-town shows and events, you know, I am. So, you know, and, you know, just trying to be doing more stuff for the lowrider community. You know, I'm out there, you know, just bringing up surprises for the whole lowrider community.
1: All right. This is happening at 300 North Campbell?
2: 300 North Campbell. Correct. All right.
1: So we invite everyone, people that love the lowrider scene. If you are in the club, come on out and support. And
0: solo riders too. Everybody.
1: Plenty of pictures, plenty of videos to be taken, man. It's going to be a huge
2: be a
1: day.
2: Great day.
1: This Tuesday, September 15th, over in downtown. Well, just gracias. Are we forgetting anything you want to mention?
2: Thank you, Mike, for the airtime.
1: Like always,
2: you're part of us. You know, you're always welcome.
1: Gracias. I'm going to try to make it. I'll try to escape from here for a little bit and head on out.
0: And I was just want to add a little bit. Para toda la comunidad de los lowriders, los esperamos. Esta invitación, esta proclamación oficialmente va a estar estampado. Y todos están muy bienvenidos de cualquier club o solo riders. Todo esto es para toda la comunidad de lowriders. Everybody. Let's show Paso the unity and the love that we all have as a lowrider community.
2: Andale. No, right on. Well said, Kim.
1: Well said. Andale. Gracias. Thank you so much, guys, for being here, taking time. I know you guys are busy, but thank you because this is an important event. All right. Don't forget, we have music to give out to you. The Latin Oldies Volume Number 5. Listen out for Confessing a Feeling. When you hear that one, be caller number 7 at 880-9292. And we'll hook you up with some great music from all that music and video. Let's come back with what Samantha sang. All right. For Jonathan out in Ciudad Juarez, it's Emotion next right here on the Fox Jukebox.
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1: Hey, IG.
0: Yes, sir.
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0: Hey, how you doing? 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
1: Hey, it's her birthday today. 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And tell her that her husband said happy birthday, and I hope she has a wonderful day.
0: Let's do it. It's my party.

0: 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You are caller number 7. You're my winner.
1: Thank you, Mike.
0: All right, I got the best, actually, a real good one. It's Latin Oldies Volume 5, Great Oldies from the 50s, 60s, and 70s. Volume number 5 is now all yours. Congratulations.
1: Thank you, Mike. Appreciate that.

0: Because I love you. And my kind of love is the kind of love that the good book talks about.
1: That's some more Sonny. You got to think it over right here on the Fox Jukebox on 92.3 The Fox. Throwing that one off for Mr. Manny Barron. All right, a happy Sunday afternoon. I know we got the NFL action going on. Call us during the timeouts, the player injuries and all that kind of stuff, and those long commercial breaks as well. All right, got our last 45 coming up. And let's see here. Let's come back. Let's see what I got, what I got, what I got. All right, I had some Santana, Oye Como Va, and a big happy belated birthday wish going out to Angel Parra from Martha, Tonita, let me see, Connie, and Damien. That's next here on the Fox Jukebox on 92.3 The Fox.
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It's now time for your Lost 45. 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Lost 45 brought to you in part by the Pink Lady Injury Lawyers. Amazing, beautiful ladies, because they sponsored the Mike G Birthday Bash. And you can give them a call. You get injured in an accident, especially one involving an 18-wheeler. 915-308-9999. That's 915-308-9999 for the Pink Ladies. And they won't charge you unless you both win. So make sure you do that, okay? Call them. All right, let's get into your Lost 45. And a great suggestion. And I was like, wow, let's go ahead and do it. Doris Troy, who's very well known for Just One Look. All right, let's do this one. It's called Bossa Nova Blues. Bossa Nova Blues right here on the Fox Jukebox on 92.3 The Fox.

Doris Troy and the Bossa Nova Blues. It's your Last 45 right here on the Fox Jukebox on 92.3 The Fox. Last 45 brought to you by the injury lawyers, the Pink Lady Injury Lawyers. Because they won't take no for an answer. They don't listen to their husbands. They ain't going to listen to the insurance companies. All right? You get injured in a car accident, call them up, 915-308-9999. That's 915-308-9999. With an office here in El Paso at 509 East Rio Grande and one in Las Cruces at 2000 East Loman. Okay? Arale. Keep sending me your suggestions, by the way, for the Last 45. You can email it at mikeg923@yahoo.com. All right, this one, in a memory of Albert Santa Ana, passed away 3 years ago. It's coming from Virginia. Some Freddie Fender, Wasted Days and Wasted Nights on the Fox Jukebox.

0: Hi, it's the Fox Jukebox. We got a dedication on the line. Who's your dedication going out to?
1: To my son, Jimmy. He passed away. Today I want to remember him with a song, War by Soul.
0: Soul by War. Here you go.

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1: Yes. Mike, can you dedicate a song, birthday song to my son, Eric? His birthday is on Wednesday.
0: Okay, let's do the Beatles' birthday.

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Cuz from Lloyd Price, being done by Los Reyes del Twist, right here on the Fox Jukebox. Our DSCSA celebration continues. If you got some songs you'd like to hear, let me know. 915-880-9292. 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But that number, you might want to keep it a little close to you, because we're giving away more music from All That Music and video. All right, I got the essential. This one's a good one. The best of the Everly Brothers. Great songs on this one, like Bye Bye Love, Wake Up Little Susie. I'm going to go with All I Have to Do Is Dream. That's a big popular one here. All I Have to Do Is Dream. When you hear that one, be caller number 7 at 880-9292. You'll win yourself some great music from All That Music and video. Make sure you follow them on Facebook. 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Listen now for All I Have to Do Is Dream. That's your cue to call in. All right, let's come back. Let's do some Redbone. Tony Bellamy, great guitarist of Redbone. He would have been 80 yesterday. Come and get your love time on the Fox Jukebox on 92.3, The Fox.

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1: Hi. I'd like to place a song for my dad's heavenly birthday, please.
0: Sure. What was his name?
1: His name was Alonzo Dobson.
0: All right. What can I play for you?
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0: Getting down like James Brown right here on the Fox Jukebox on the Night Train on 92.3. The Fox, hey, there's going to be that official proclamation for the lowrider community. It's happening. It's called the official Lowrider Day. It's going to be a big proclamation being done by City Council on September 15th. It's on a Tuesday. All the lowrider community, you want to hang out and bring out your rides, pachucos dressed to impress. Bring out some people with you, and let's support. And it's going to be a big historic day, and so it's going to be also a memorable one. If you need more information, you can call Marco 915-702-6618. It's going to be cool. It's going to be awesome. Happening at City Council Chambers at 300 North Campbell Street. Come on out and support. It's going to be awesome. Again, for more information, 915-702-6618. If you don't answer, go ahead and text them for more information. All right, we're giving away more. Yes, more music from All That Music and Video. I got the essential of the Everly Brothers. Listen now for All I Have to Do is Dream. All I Have to Do is Dream. When you hear that one, get on the horn and be caller number 7 at 880-9292. We'll hook you up with some great music. All That Music and Video. I want to thank them for supporting me for the last 25 years getting you music, okay? All right, let's come back. Yeah, I know it's not our 50s yet, but I got some early requests for the 50s, or dedications, I should say. All right, in memory of Alejandro Aguilar, who passed away last night. Go ahead and play some Blueberry Hill next right here on the Fox Jukebox on 92.3.
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1: Mikey, it's your number one fan. 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
0: Good, Miss Number One Fan. What can I do for you?
1: Can I make a dedication to
0: sure.
1: my brother?
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1: 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El Rebelde from Little Joe and the Lanyards.
0: El Rebelde, here you go. Yeah.

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1: Hey, Mike, what's up? This is Freddie G. I want to ask you if you could play a song from your pick to my grandma. Happy birthday, Grandma Gomez.
0: All right, let's do

0: Hi, it's the Fox Jukebox, and you are my caller number 7. You are my winner.
1: Thank you, man. All fantastic. Right.
0: I got for you the essential of the Isley Brothers from All That Music and Video out at the Fountains of Fada. Congratulations, and you got some great music, man.
1: Thank you, sir.

0: some Smokey on the Fox jukebox on 92.3 The Fox, along with the Miracles on that one right there. And that's Track of My Tears. Throw in that one for Miss Heidi and all the people over at the Northeast Beer Depot, where they say they have the coldest beer in El Paso. Orale, all right. Coming back with our last 45 and gearing up for our 50s at 5. Give me some songs for the 50s ready to go. All right, let's come back with Miss Etta James, a big-time El Paso-style favorite and classic. I'd Rather Go Blind, and it's a big happy birthday wish going out to Tanya Lujan from the Primos, Carlos, and Monica Villa. They told me to play it after 4:30. I don't know why, but it's after 4:30. So it's coming up next on the Fox Jukebox on 92.3, The Fox.
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Love in those El Paso style classics like that one right there. I'm your puppet, Mike G, here with you till the hour of 8 o'clock. That's right. NFL action going on. I got you. Don't worry about it. Hit me up during the commercial breaks and all that. Want to give out a big happy birthday? Let me see here. Oh no, did it, I think I did do it. I wrote it down here. Happy birthday going out to grandson Jacob once again from Grandma Lupe, who wishes you many, many more birthdays. Did it again. All right, now it's time for your Lost 45, brought to you in part by the Pink Lady Injury Lawyers, where you can give them a call in case you get injured in an accident, especially like involving an 18-wheeler. They're the ones to call, 915-308-9999. And they won't take any grief from their husbands, so they won't take any grief from the insurance companies or their lawyers. Like I said, call them up. And they won't charge you unless you both win. All right, without further ado, going to dip into the 50s again for our Lost 45. And Ricardo sent me this one, my good friend. Some Chuck Willis, and the song is called Ease the Pain. I'm going 1957 on this one. Ease the Pain by Chuck Willis, the King of the Scrolls. Your Lost 45 on the Fox Jukebox on 92.3, the Fox.

King of the Stroll, that is Chuck Willis and Ease the Pain with your Lost 45 on the Fox Jukebox on 92.3 The Fox. Your Lost 45 is brought to you in part by the Pink Lady Injury Lawyers with an office here in El Paso at 509 East Rio Grande and also one in Las Cruces at 2000 East Loman. You get injured in an accident, make sure you call them, okay? And one, and of course, at 915-308-9999. All right, let's keep it going. One for Miss Esme from your husband Sergio says this is your favorite song and you're his favorite brown-eyed girl, huh? It's Van Morrison on the Fox Jukebox.

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0: All right, yeah, I'll get it on for you. 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
1: 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And wishing a happy birthday to Arlene Medina from family.

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Started the hour off with Buddy Holly, Maybe Baby. Would have been 90 this past Monday. We share a birthday together, me and Buddy Holly. I was asking some people here, Buddy Holly, they're like, "Quién? Who? What? Who's that?" And I'm like, you wouldn't be hearing the stuff you hear today if it weren't for Buddy Holly, man. A big pioneer of rock and roll, for sure. All right. Stagger Lee, I had an e-quest for some Stagger Lee from Lloyd Price. All right. I also want to wish Maricela Trejo. Maricela, a big happy birthday. Maricela, to many, many more birthdays. You got birthdays, anniversaries, let me know about them at 880-9292. Keep that number handy because we're giving away music from all that music and video. And speaking of Buddy Holly, got the best of Buddy Holly up for grabs with great songs like Ray Vaughn, Peggy Sue. I'm going to go with That'll Be the Day from 57, a big hit for him. That'll Be the Day. When you hear that one, be caller number 7 at

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0: 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Dion and the Belmonts and A Teenager in Love. Right here on the Fox Jukebox on 92.3 The Fox. Let me get to some happy belated birthdays real quick. Happy belated birthday going out to Luis Leyva. Also to Joseph Ramos, to Melissa Franco, to Linda Escajeda. Also to Felicia Rodriguez up there in Northeast El Paso. To Mike Rodriguez and to Javier Geraldo. Happy belated birthdays going out to you. All right, we're giving away more music from All That Music and Video. Last CD of the afternoon, I got the best of Buddy Holly and the Crickets. You got to listen out for That'll Be the Day when you hear the song That'll Be the Day by Buddy Holly. Be caller number 7 at 880-9292. We'll hook you up with the music from All That Music and Video. 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Coming back with one for my good friend Tino in Ciudad Juarez. Little Jailhouse Rock. It's Elvis on the Fox Jukebox on 92.3 The Fox.
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1: 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And let's go with happy birthday with the Toon Weavers, por favor.

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1: Oh, thanks.
0: Got you the best of Buddy Holly and the Crickets. Is a great CD with a lot of songs from all that music and video out at the Fountains of Fada. Congratulations.
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0: Ricardo Valenzuela, Richie Valens. On the Fox Jukebox on 92.3, the Fox La Bamba. That one right there, playing that one for Gilbert Ontiveros, wanted that one. Also going out to Rosemary Campos, and it's coming from my good friend Oscar in Lompoc. Listens every Sunday online at 923thefox.com. All right, let's give away that box of patties. 48-count box, that's right, from Quintero's Meat Company. You got a picnic, you got an outing or something like that, by all means, hit them up. I'll give this away to caller lucky number 7. Hamburger patties, 48 of them. It'll keep you busy for a while. Perfect for the next big, huge cookout or picnic, okay? I'd like to give this away to caller lucky number 7 at 880-9292. Good luck on this one right here. Let's come back with some Little Richard. Going out to wife Sarah from Enrique. And big time a shout out going out to the Firme Style Huilas in Anthony, New Mexico. Got Lucille. Little Richard next on the Fox Jukebox.
1: And now for the bonus round. Who imposes property taxes?
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5: 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It should be a vote that requires 2/3 vote before any property tax increase can ever be imposed on our fellow Texans. 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
0: There you go. 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

Oh, yeah. Little Richard, Lucille right here on the Fox Jukebox on 92.3. The Fox, hope you're having a great Sunday afternoon. All right. Keep those requests and dedications rolling. Also, 915, of course, 880-9292. 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And speaking of the Lost 45, it's that time. That's how we try to get them at 45. All right. Brought to you in part by the Pink Lady Injury Lawyers. Or you need to call them up. You get involved in an accident. You get injured, especially with an 18-wheeler. Man, call them up at 915-308-9999. They won't charge you unless you both win, okay? Again, 915-308-9999. 1959 on this one right here from the late, great Eddie Cochran. It's called Don't Be My Bye-Bye Baby. Don't Bye-Bye Me. Ah! Don't bye-bye baby me. Don't bye-bye baby me. Man, a July 45 on the Fox Jukebox on 92.3. The Fox, man.

Don't Bye Bye Baby Me. That's the name of the song right there, Eddie Cochran. Your last 45 right here on the Fox Jukebox. Keep sending me your suggestions at mikeg923@yahoo.com. Last 45 brought to you in part by the Pink Lady Lawyers. You need to call them up. You get injured in an accident. Please call them at 915-308-9999. All right, let's keep things going on. Let's get one more on from the Fat Man, Fats Domino. And this is a happy belated birthday going out to Mary Bias. Turned out 82. Wanted some Fats Domino, and ain't that a shame on the Fox Jukebox.

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1: Happy Sunday.
0: Happy Sunday. Yes, ma'am. What can I roll for you?
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0: 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What can I do for you?
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